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Welcome, I'm Tony Lorino. We get your throwbacks on every single night around here and turn things up. Like this one for Ben, who is just leaving work with us tonight. Ben, sorry you had to work the weekend, but hey, sometimes it's most fun when you work the weekends. You get your favorite songs on, just like this.

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Classic Hits 101.7. I'm Tony the Reno. Still ahead tonight. How about we have a little fun graduation season style? It's one of those songs you hear every graduation season. Maybe it's the compilation of all the photos, or maybe it's just one of those walking out of the high school sort of moments. It's coming up on our throwback timeline. You know the year to Good Riddance by Green Day. You could win some cash. Coming up in 45. Well,

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Oh, and your boss sent emails over the weekend. Oh, the worst. Tell you what, take it on tomorrow in stride and take off half of Friday. If your boss is going to send Sunday night emails, that's how you take off Friday at noon. Put in the PTO already, huh? And slay the day with Survivor in this one.

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I'm Tony the Reno. 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

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Does it make you feel a little dizzy? Ain't nothing wrong with that, especially if it's a crazy week ahead.

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0: Tony DeReno, have you ever had a sense of deja vu with a song from back in the day? And you're like, hey, I think I've heard that before. Well, when it comes to If You Give Love a Bad Name, you're not crazy. That's Bonnie Tyler. She released that song first. That whole melody actually written by Desmond Child and Richie Sambora for Bonnie. Her song wasn't a big hit, though, so I think we can use that again, and they were right, and the rest is history with You Give Love a Bad Name. Let's get the version that we know a little bit better, that da-da-da-da-da-da-da. Yeah, we'll sing along with it together next.
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I'm Tony DeReno. One of those songs where the message is so good, doesn't matter who sings it, the original from Peter Frampton, the 80s version, or this one in the 90s. Baby, I love your way. We love it indeed.

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Always a great night when Bon Jovi's on the radio, isn't it? Even a better night when Bon Jovi is on the radio. And you're looking ahead to the 4th of July in less than 3 weeks. And some more time off. Let's get ready for it. Summer is on and living on a prayer.

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11: Towards the end of my high school years, I started getting into drugs. I was shooting up heroin, completely lost. And one day, I'm kind of just reflecting on my life, and I realized like I was separated from God. The sacrifice of Jesus on the cross lit up for me. Even though all of us are sinners, Jesus loves us, and that's why he provided the sacrifice for our sins. Once I gave my life to Christ, everything changed. I actually crave and long to live in righteousness, not to earn God's favor, but in thankfulness for what he did for me.
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I'm Tony DeReno. 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

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Thank you for having your throwbacks on with us tonight. Good taste of the 90s to keep us feeling quenched for summer. You got it with Sublime. Here's Santeria.

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2: Yep. 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
2: 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To watch for areas of ponding water from the overnight rain. Construction-wise, we have westbound Cook Road closed from Huguenard to Lima Road, West Paulding Road closed to Fairfield Avenue, and lane restrictions on New Haven Avenue from Meyer Road to South Coliseum. 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
8: Towards the end of my high school years, I started getting into drugs. 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

0: Classic Hits 101.7. Rachel Platten with our national anthem this morning. Happy Monday, everybody, if there is such a thing. It's Jim and Carrie. We're back here with you. Good to have you along as well as we kick off a brand new week together. You hear the rain out there this morning?
1: Oh, yeah. It's going to continue at least until mid-morning, with a high today of 73 and some gusty winds as well. Right now it is raining. We've got some mist, fog, and 58 degrees. Well, police responded to multiple shootings over the weekend, including a shooting early Saturday morning at Weiser Park in East Pontiac, in which a man was seriously injured. And then Saturday night, a man sustained an injury to his arm in a shooting at Pocono Crossing, which is on the northwest side. All these still under investigation. Iranian negotiators have suspended high-stakes talks with the U.S. and Switzerland, protesting President Trump's threats to bomb Iran and kidnap the negotiating team unless the Strait of Hormuz reopens. Trump's social media threats contrasted sharply with Vice President Vance's diplomatic tone, who said he was asked to turn over a new leaf with Iran. And President Trump said Saturday that multiple people have been arrested for allegedly trying to vandalize the reflecting pool that's been in the news lately. He posted on Truth Social that the crimes involved destruction of national monuments and called for years in jail. I understand that one of the people arrested was a former Olympic athlete.
0: Yes.
1: Olympic athlete who said he was just...
0: He took some of the peeling paint
1: that's been rising to the top and was just trying to take a piece of that and was arrested for vandalizing. So we'll see how that runs. But anyway, the whole reflecting pool issue is kind of interesting because they said that the bottom color of the pool, the new color that was painted, attracts more heat.
0: Because it's darker. Yeah.
1: Which in turn warms the water, which in turn creates the algae. And that they were using something to clean the algae that then removed the paint.
0: Oh, I saw them pour chemicals in. They had video of the workers pouring like gallons of chemicals into the water.
1: Right.
0: And that's what peeled the paint.
1: That's what they think peeled the paint.
0: Ah.
1: And so now they're going to try.
0: They're going to drain it.
1: Yeah. Yes. And start all over again. 605 Classic Hits 101.7.
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5: From 21 Alive, I'm meteorologist Noah Gordon. Winter forecast, a rainy Monday in store, at least here in the morning hours. We're going to see that rain clear out by the time we get towards the noontime hour. 72 the high this afternoon under mostly cloudy skies. Tonight, low of 54 degrees under partly cloudy skies. Clearing out as we head towards Tuesday, a high of 75 under sunny skies. Mild weather continues through the week, and we see rain chances return by Wednesday.
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0: 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Good morning, everybody. It is 6:12. Jim and Carrie here. Did you see the rain out there this morning?
1: Oh, yeah. If you're driving into work now, you're driving in some rain, and it'll stay that way probably for the early part of the morning. Then we'll have a cloudy, windy day, high 73, and it's 58 now.
0: Today is Monday, June 22nd. It's the first full day of summer.
1: Yes, because summer arrived like
0: yesterday,
1: almost 4:30 in the morning or something.
0: Yeah, yesterday.
1: Mm-hmm.
0: So it's the second longest day of the year. Yesterday was the longest day of the year. This is the second longest day of the year. Sunrise this morning is, it's supposed to happen just a few minutes ago. It's 6:09. Sunset tonight on the second longest day in the summer is, want to take a guess?
1: 9:08.
0: 9:17.
1: Ooh! Sunset. 9:17. Okay.
0: 9:17 tonight. So then, starting tomorrow, the day slowly gets shorter through December in the winter solstice. So from now through December, just a few seconds every day is going to be a little bit shorter as we get there. And then after the winter solstice in the middle of December, things start to get longer. Mm-hmm. So anyway, happy summer. This is where we're at now. And we got to find something to celebrate here on the first day of summer. I don't know what. It's raining.
1: Well, I love it. I know. It's 58 degrees right now. Not very summer-like.
0: Exactly. That's something to keep in mind, too.
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7: Wet roads this morning, but we are in condition green and crash-free as we check the latest traffic conditions on Classic Hits 101.7. 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Construction-wise, we have lane restrictions on Reed Road from Vance to Trier. I-469 has lane restrictions starting Maple Crest Road and Hathaway Road close between Hand and Bethel Roads. 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I'm Dave Be Good. That's 101 traffic on Classic Hits 101.7.
0: All right, Dave, thank you. Showers today, 57. Tonight, showers are likely mostly cloudy, lows around 73. We're waking up to 58 degrees. We were just talking a second ago about how today is the second longest day of the year. So we have something special for you. Whoa.

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0: Classic Hits 101.7. 6:22 with Jim and Carrie in the morning. These rain showers we're getting this morning should start to taper off by mid-morning. And we're going to have a cloudy, windy day, high 73, right now 58.
1: Okay, we have an update to a story we brought you about a week or two ago. The Peregrine Falcons, one of them is named Moxie. Moxie and Jamie are the two,
0: yes,
1: the two
0: mom
1: birds.
0: And dad.
1: And they moved the fireworks from the I&M building to the top of the Harrison Square parking garage because of these falcons.
0: Mm-hmm.
1: Because they laid some eggs.
0: Yeah.
1: We found out about a week ago that because of the falcons' ages, that the eggs are, or the nest is considered failed for this year, with neither egg that was laid being viable. Okay. This is according to the DNR. So, with that in mind, our question was last week, can they just move the fireworks back then to the I&M building?
0: Mm-hmm.
1: More coverage, you can see it from further away. And we had a very upset caller ask us about this, because he was going to park at the Betty Bright parking lot.
0: Ah, and now he doesn't think he can?
1: He doesn't even want to go. Because he's afraid if he goes to the courthouse where he usually sits that you won't be able to see it. But we've tried to assure everyone that you will be able to see it. So anyway, with that being said, our good friends at 21 Alive did an expose on this story.
0: Uh-oh.
1: Yes, I just found it. And the verdict is out as to whether they're going to move it back to the I&M building. And the answer to that is no. It will not be at the I&M building. Because they want to give the birds a chance to rest or...
0: Well, yeah.
1: Whatever it is they do.
0: Whatever it is falcons do.
1: Or maybe try again. You never... You never know, you know?
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0: on my...
1: Classic Hits 101.7. Good morning. Happy Monday. Hope you had a great weekend. Jim and Carrie back with you. Still to come in this half hour. The morning throwback at 6:50. A song you totally forgot about. We'll dig up something for you. News poll out today by Pew Research. Asking people what they really think of AI. This is not going to go well for the AI companies. Wait till you hear these numbers. We've got them for you coming up in just a few minutes.
2: All right. Today is looking kind of soggy to start. We've got rain showers through the beginning of the morning. Then by mid-morning or midday, they should taper off. We'll have a cloudy day and a high of 73, and it is currently 58 degrees. Well, if you weren't downtown, you may not have noticed all of the people, all of the delegates here in Fort Wayne, because they held the Indiana Republican Convention in town over the weekend. They had some platform changes. They also nominated some candidates, including that of Secretary of State. The Republicans picked Max Engling as their candidate to go into the November elections. And in some other news, firefighters say they're making progress against a huge warehouse fire in L.A. The blaze began in the Boyle Heights neighborhood and led the mayor there to declare an emergency. They've opened 24-hour smoke relief centers for the residents. And Toy Story 5 has dominated the weekend box office, generating...
1: How did it do?
2: $160 million just across North America alone.
1: Wow.
2: It exceeded expectations and surpassed Super Mario Galaxy Movie, which was the year's biggest domestic opening until now.
1: They were looking at they were expecting the $150 million opening, and they surpassed that, like you said.
2: Yeah.
1: At 160. So, wow, what happened to Spielberg?
2: Disclosure Day was still second.
1: Was it?
2: Yeah, with $17
1: million. Wow, $160 million for Toy Story and $17 million for Disclosure Day.
2: Well, and Disclosure Day fell 62% from its opening weekend. But
1: wow,
2: some of that's to be expected, I'm sure.
1: Yeah.
2: But when you've got two behemoths in Disclosure Day and Toy Story 5, so you...
1: I don't know if it did as well as everybody thought it would. Disclosure Day, I'm talking about.
2: Mm.
1: So, I mean, and now you got this out there, and who knows what else they're going to release this
2: summer. Well, I haven't heard of anything as big as these two.
1: There's one called Washington. Is it? It's about George Washington on the 3rd of July that's coming out.
2: Oh, that would be kind of
1: so
2: cool.
1: So that's going to be, I don't know how big it's going to be, but then that's something to watch as well.
2: Right. 6:33 now, Classic Hits 101.7.
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1: From 21 Alive, I'm meteorologist Noah Gordon. Winter forecast, a rainy Monday in store, at least here in the morning hours. We're going to see that rain clear out by the time we get towards the noontime hour. 72 the high this afternoon under mostly cloudy skies. Tonight, low of 54 degrees under partly cloudy skies. Clearing out as we head towards Tuesday, a high of 75 under sunny skies. Mild weather continues through the week, and we see rain chances return by Wednesday.
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Morning Throwback, song you totally forgot about. We got that coming up in about 10 minutes from right now on this rainy Monday morning at Classic Hits 101.7.

0: have a big laugh here. Yeah. Pretty funny, huh? Classic Hits 101.7, 644. You think this weather's funny? Not well. For Monday, it actually fits, doesn't it, Carrie?
1: It kind of does. Plus, we needed the rain. You know, you hear that all the time. But we're going to get showers through mid-morning. 73 for the high, 58 now.
0: Look what I have. Right here. A sweeping new poll is out this morning, conducted by Pew Research. Only 16% of respondents to this poll say they believe AI will have a positive impact on society. That's not very good. Meanwhile, nearly half, 50% of adults, nearly half of all adults say they use AI chatbots like ChatGPT frequently. In 2024, just a couple of years ago, that number was 33%. So it went from 33% to almost 50% of adults saying that they use ChatGPT and other chatbots. Meanwhile, if you break it down by age, Gen Z adults, ages 18 to 29, these are the people that boo all the commencement speakers that mention AI that we played for you, remember? 18 to 29-year-olds were the most wary of AI, with nearly half believing it'll be negative for society. Yet, they're also the group that reported using AI the most, at 66%.
1: Isn't that funny?
0: Yeah, so it's, well, I need it for this, but overall I think
1: it's bad. But I don't like it, but I still am going to use it.
0: So that's where we are with that today. I was telling Carrie, I just saw a video over the weekend where there you can run these large language models, you know, like ChatGPT, locally now. You can run them, like if you're in a medical office, you can't have your data leaving for HIPAA reasons, leaving your office and going to the cloud from some other company. You have to keep that stuff on site. And you can now do that. And all the new computers they're building are AI capable.
1: Yeah.
0: So with that being said, then why do we need all these data? Why do we need all these data centers, six football fields long, if you can get, if we're getting to the point where you can run all this stuff at home? So that's something to think about. So the and this is where the conspiracy theories come in. At that point, is we really don't need them for AI. You know, it's for, you know, people surveilling you or the government getting your information.
1: Yeah, because if it's run through your home, how can they get in there?
0: And for, like I said, for many businesses, including medical, you know, you have to keep that stuff locally. You can do that now. So it's very interesting to see how this is evolving. But as of right now, just 16% of people responding said they believe that AI will have a positive impact on society.
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9: 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No major problems on our highways right now. 30, 33, and 24 all in good shape, so 69. 469, watch for backups as the commute continues in the construction area. The lane restrictions are between U.S. 24 and Wheelock Road on I-469. We have lane restrictions on Sherman between 3rd and Spring and on East South Hannah between East Barry and East Wallace. 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
0: All right. Thank you, Dave. Showers ending this morning. 73 today for the high. Tonight, 54. Tomorrow, sunny. And a high of 76. First day of the fair is tomorrow. Yes. Right now, 58. Stand by. We got the morning throwback coming up right after Rod Stewart. Classic Hits 101.7. May the

0: Lance Gantz, 101.7, 654. It is Jim and Carrie here with you today, and it's time for the morning throwback, a song you totally forgot about. This is the only song that this artist released worldwide, which did not have a music video attached to it. It made it all the way up to number 5, no music video.
1: Really?
0: And we're playing it today because it's a birthday song. Happy birthday to Cyndi Lauper today. How long's it been since you've heard All Through the Night? Today's morning throwback.

0: Cyndi Lauper. That is today's morning throwback. Top five hit for her all through the night. Since that song was released, of course, she's gone on to do a lot of work on Broadway. She's best known for composing and writing the lyrics for the Broadway hit musical Kinky Boots. She won a Tony Award for that in 2013. And if you're not familiar with Kinky Boots, you probably know Cyndi Lauper today as the celebrity spokesperson for Cosentix.
1: That's right.
0: She did that.
1: Yep.
0: So she's been very open that she struggled with plaque psoriasis. And so they've had her as the celebrity spokesperson for that drug. So there you go. How about that? We'll have another morning throwback. We dig these up and play songs you totally forgot about every weekday morning at around 6:50. And tomorrow is no exception.
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0: Classic Hits 101.7. Good morning. It is 7:01. And it's Jim and Carrie here with you. And looks like we are starting off the week with some rain today.
1: A rainy start, although hopefully that'll start to taper off. Maybe even before we get off the air. You never know. And it'll be kind of windy the rest of the day and cloudy. 73 is what we're going to get up to. 59 right now. And the Indiana Republican Convention was held in Fort Wayne over the weekend, during which Max Engling was chosen as the nominee for Secretary of State. Incumbent Diego Morales came in third. The annual Allen County Fair opens tomorrow at the fairgrounds off Carroll Road, just an FYI. And after about 2 years in office, British Prime Minister Keir Starmer announced he's resigning, leaving leaders there to look for his replacement. And she's been away from the sport for about 4 years now, but Serena Williams is back playing in a doubles tournament a week or two ago and now announcing that she's going to play in the singles tournament at Wimbledon.
0: Oh, there was rumors that they were going to play in the Olympics, too, because it's going to be in Los Angeles.
1: The Summer Olympics?
0: Yes.
1: In 2028?
0: Yes.
1: Yeah. There's rumors that she's going to play in the Olympics?
0: Yes.
1: Oh, well.
0: Yeah, because they live there.
1: She certainly could.
0: Yeah.
1: Even though it's a couple years away yet. I mean.
0: We'll see.
1: Yeah. 703 Classic Hits 101.7.
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14: From 21 Alive, I'm meteorologist Noah Gordon with your forecast. It's a soggy start to the work week. Going to see that rain persist through mid-morning, clearing out by the time we get to the afternoon. 72 with high this afternoon under mostly cloudy skies. Tonight, 54 the low, cooling down, partly cloudy skies. Tomorrow, sunny skies throughout your Tuesday, a high of 75, remaining mild before we see rain chances return on Wednesday.
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0: 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Ooh, look at those lasers. They are all over here. 709. Hey, guess what? Gary, guess what? They're going to close another road this week.
1: Woo-hoo.
0: We'll tell you which one here coming up next.

0: Classic Hits 101.7. Good morning. Happy Monday. Hope you had a great weekend. It is 7:12 now. It's Jim and Carrie here with you. We got rain out there this morning, but that, you said, will end.
1: That is going to taper off by this morning, later this morning. And then it'll just be cloudy and windy and 73.
0: I know we're getting a lot of construction going on around Fort Wayne, but I wanted to mention this because it's close to the biggest, one of the biggest employers in the city, Parkview Hospital. A stretch of eastbound DuPont Road will close for 4 days beginning today for utility repairs. Not sure exactly what kind of utility repairs, but they're going to close the road for 4 days. I don't think it's happened yet.
1: It's in the works.
0: But it will be in the works. The closure will be between Diebold Road and Oak Crossing to the east. That's a big part of the that's a big part of the road there.
1: Mm-hmm.
0: So between Diebold Road to the west and Oak Crossing to the east, they will close that. Local access traffic will be allowed. One lane of eastbound DuPont Road is expected to reopen by this Thursday. So this is not a long-term thing like Lima Road, but it's going to happen this week. Eastbound DuPont Road is expecting to fully reopen by Monday, a week from today. All of this work, by the way, is weather-dependent and scheduled or subject to change. And if we look at the weather forecast for the week, what do we see a lot of in the forecast?
1: Some rain.
0: Yeah.
1: Well, some showers.
0: So hopefully they will be able to get the work done with between the rain showers or whatever happens. But anyway, just keep that in mind. If you travel in that area, I wish I knew more about local access traffic will be allowed, what that means. But there will be some tie-ups over there. And since it is our biggest employer, we thought we'd mention it for you this morning.
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2: All right, still raining out there. It's coming down pretty good, actually. Rain will end in the middle of the day. Cloudy, 73 for the high. Tonight, 54. Tomorrow, sunny. Looking good, 76. Right now, 59 and rain all over the Summit City from Classic Hits 101.7.

0: Classic Hits 101.7. 722 on this rainy Monday. It's Jim and Carrie here with you. How many people have World Cup fever? Team USA is on fire. They beat Paraguay last Friday, 4-1. This past Friday, they beat Australia, 2-0. Team Dang. USA. So the World Cup is becoming extremely popular. Even they're getting some great ratings, too, on TV.
1: Speaking of the World Cup, remember how we told you last week that we've been talking to foreigners, people coming over here for the World Cup games and how much they love American cuisine.
0: Yes,
1: and
0: I sure do.
1: They're fixated on ranch
0: dressing. Yes, on ranch dressing.
1: Okay. Well, Kraft wants to help. And they have announced that they are releasing a limited edition TSA-compliant ranch dressing kit so that international soccer fans can take it home with them. It features a clear TSA-approved quart bag, multiple packets of Kraft ranch, equivalent to a full bottle, and a ranch-themed luggage tag. So anyway, it's a limited supply, so if they want to take some ranch dressing home, Kraft is going to help them.
0: That's great.
1: Isn't that great?
0: The TSA's in on this, too. I saw a news story that they were putting up a sign that was kind of poking fun at, you know, if you have ranch, please put it in your checked-in bags.
1: Yes,
0: don't take it through security.
1: The ranch will count as a liquid.
0: Exactly.
1: In your baggage. So
0: that's
1: there you
0: funny.
1: Go.
0: Mm-hmm. By the way, Team USA, the next up for them will be they'll play Turkey Thursday night at 10 p.m. Fort Wayne time.
1: Oh, boy.
0: So if you want to stay up for that, you may want to take a half day on Friday so you can get some sleep.
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0: Classic Hits 101.7. Good morning. Here we are. It's Monday. It's 7:30 in Fort Wayne, and it's raining today.
1: It's raining today, and it might be for a little while longer. They're telling us that it could start to taper off mid-morning. High 73, and it's currently 59 degrees. Police responded to multiple shootings over the weekend, including a shooting early Saturday morning at Weiser Park in East Pontiac, in which a man was seriously injured. Saturday night, a man sustained an arm injury in a shooting on Pocono Crossing. No word on a suspect there. And police were called to a third shooting near East Pontiac and Weiser Park, same location as the first shooting, early Sunday morning, in which a man was killed. They're still looking for the shooter, and they're not sure. They don't think that those two shootings that happened in the same vicinity were related. British Prime Minister Keir Starmer has decided to resign. The formal process to find a replacement begins next month. An annual event arrives tomorrow. It's Amazon's Prime Day.
0: Oh, is that tomorrow?
1: Kind of like Black Friday in June, and it runs through the 26th.
0: Yeah, other retailers, I think Target for sure, is going to do stuff too.
1: Yes.
0: So you'll see it everywhere now. Everybody's going to have discounts.
1: So think about that, you know, a little early Christmas shopping
0: right.
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6: From 21 Alive, I'm meteorologist Noah Gordon with your forecast. It's a rainy start to our work week out there. We're going to see that rain persist through about mid-morning. 72 this afternoon under mostly cloudy skies. 54 tonight, partly cloudy skies. Really clearing as we head into tomorrow. 75 degrees for your Tuesday. Sunshine throughout the day before those rain chances return as we head towards midweek. Otherwise, remaining mild well into the work week.
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Good morning, 737. Well, more accolades bestowed upon the city of Fort Wayne. Details are coming up next.

0: 101.7. Happy Monday, Jim and Carrie with you at 7:42. It's a rainy Monday morning, and the rain will end in the middle of the day at some point. And then just partly cloudy, right?
1: Mm-hmm. And we'll be in the low 70s.
0: Low 70s today. Yep. All right. Well, Fort Wayne has won another accolade. What is the latest, Carrie? What did we win this time?
1: We are the 7th best run city in the entire United States of America.
0: Congratulations to people that run the city officials.
1: Think about that. The 7th best. We're in the top 10 of the best. Think of how many cities there are across this country.
0: Exactly. Authorities say the country's best run cities provide quality services like fire and police without taking on massive debt or raising taxes.
1: Yep.
0: At the bottom of the list are three big cities, San Francisco, Detroit, and at the very, very bottom, New York. Mm-hmm. So that adds to the list of best cities to raise a family, best places to retire, most affordable cities. And as our friend John the Isolationist says,
1: these are not
0: good because they bring in more people, which clog up the roads and drive up housing prices. So you know what we need? We need a special song for Fort Wayne. You remember somebody sent us this in the mail. I'm not kidding you. Remember the Fort Wayne song that sent us?
1: Oh, gosh, yeah.
0: Hang on, let me find it here, because this is really...
2: There is a bright, smart city nestled in among the hills.
0: This could be our new song.
2: Landscape is so pretty, it gives me goosebump chills. It's growing bigger every day. This city sure looks fine.
0: Oh, yeah.

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0: Of all the many cities I've been through, Fort Wayne, Indiana, I love you.
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7: 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We do have construction on Illinois Road. Lane restrictions start at Getz. We have lane restrictions on East Berry Street from Bar to East Main. Also, lane restrictions on Sherman Boulevard between 3rd Street and Spring Street. 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
1: Okay, Dave. Thank you. Showers ending. Middle of the day, we'll get up to 73 tonight, 54. And then for tomorrow, sunny and highs around 76. Right now at 747. 60 degrees with rain all over the place. Let's play the year that you hear.
8: And we're going to give you some tickets to go see, how about Kansas and 38 Special? 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
1: Awesome.
8: Yeah.
1: All right, let's take caller number 10 on the hotline. 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You never know when you're going to need it. And right now, you need it for the year that you hear. Good luck to you from Classic Hits 101.7.

0: 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Good morning. It is 7:51. It is time again for the year that you hear. And Jose's on the phone. Thank you for hanging on. Are you ready?
1: Yes, I am.
0: All right. Listen carefully to the following clues. All you have to do to win is tell us one thing. The year that you hear.
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0: Classic Hits 101.7. Good morning. We are approaching 8 a.m. in the Summit City. It's Jim and Carrie here keeping you company today. We got a rainy day. We got a rainy week later on as well, don't we?
1: Kind of on and off. I mean, it's not going to be a total wash, but for today, these rain showers should start to subside later this morning. And again, 73 for the high, 59 right now. And police have responded to multiple shootings that happened over the weekend. One, the first, early Saturday morning at Weiser Park in East Pontiac, in which a man was seriously injured. There was another one Sunday morning in that same vicinity, East Pontiac and Weiser Park, in which a man was killed. They're still looking for the shooter in that as well. They're not sure that those two incidents are related. And then there was a shooting Saturday night when a man sustained an arm injury in a shooting on Pocono Crossing, and no word on a suspect in that case either. Iranian negotiators have suspended high-stakes talks with the United States, protesting President Trump's threat to bomb Iran and kidnap the negotiating team unless the Strait of Hormuz is reopened. And there's no competition, even from the Steven Spielberg movie, Toy Story 5, dominating the box office with over $160 million across North America this past weekend.
0: $160 million?
1: Mm-hmm.
0: And how much money did Steven Spielberg's movie bring in?
1: In the first week?
0: This week.
1: This week, 15.
0: So it had Spielberg, $15 million, mm-hmm. Toy Story 5, $160 million.
1: Correct.
0: Okay.
1: But everybody who wanted, I guess, who wanted to see Disclosure Day saw it last weekend.
0: Yeah, you'd think, though, it would still be up there somewhere.
1: Well, it's number two. I mean, you know.
0: Number two at 15 million.
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3: From 21 Alive, I'm meteorologist Noah Gordon. Winter forecast, a rainy Monday in store, at least here in the morning hours. We're going to see that rain clear out by the time we get towards the noontime hour. 72 the high this afternoon under mostly cloudy skies. Tonight, low of 54 degrees under partly cloudy skies. Clearing out as we head towards Tuesday, a high of 75 under sunny skies. Mild weather continues through the week, and we see rain chances return by Wednesday.
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It is 8:06 now. Jim and Carrie here with you. Hope you had a nice weekend. Today is National HVAC Technician Day. 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

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It is 8:11. Jim and Carrie here, and today is the first full day of summer.

0: we'd like to start it off with a little bit more sunshine than we have. Because it's going to rain today. But it's going to clear up here by the middle of the day. Two things to keep in mind. Number one, this is the second longest day of the year. Yesterday was the longest. Sunrise this morning was at 6:09. Sunset tonight is at 11:30 p.m.
1: All right.
0: I'm sorry. I'm looking at Alaska.
1: Yeah.
0: Sunset tonight at 9:17. That's the sunset at 9:17.
1: That's crazy.
0: Yeah, so it is going to be, it is definitely going to be dark, but it won't be till like 10 o'clock.
1: I know. And then something you wonder like why that. You're sleepy and you can't get to bed on time.
0: Exactly. Also, two big events going on this week as we officially kick off summer. The Allen County Fair starts tomorrow and goes through Sunday at the Allen County Fairgrounds. And, of course, at the end of the week, Greek Fest.
1: Yay!
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9: 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Watch for wet roads, some standing water in some areas possible due to the rain overnight and this morning. So we look at area construction. Westbound West Cook Road is closed between Huguenard and Lima Road. West Paulding Road closed at Fairfield Avenue, and lane restrictions on New Haven Avenue from Meyer Road to South Colony. 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I'm Dave Begood. That's 101 Traffic on Classic Hits 101.7.
0: All right, Dave, sounds good. Showers are likely. They will end here by midday. 73 for the high tonight, down to 54. And sunny and looking good tomorrow with a high tomorrow.

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1: Travel hacks and the best time to travel so you can plan ahead. All that coming up in 2 minutes.

0: Classic Hits 101.7. Good morning. It is 8:21. All right, we got the big 4th of July weekend. People, now the thing, if you're a boss, you have to try to prevent here in the next week, are people checking out mentally. Like, they're showing up for work, but mentally they're like somewhere else.
1: Can you? Why are you looking at me like that?
0: Why are you looking at me like that? That's the question. What are they saying about travel? I mean, things are going to get busy here.
1: AAA says we'll have a record 72.2 million Americans traveling over this holiday period, which starts this Saturday. Yeah, the 27th and goes through July 5th. Top destinations are going to be Chicago, Boston, and New York, especially because this is the 250th anniversary.
0: I keep forgetting about that.
1: So some of those big cities are going to have extra special, extra big celebrations. Of course, you've got Florida, a huge destination right now, and Alaska. They said you're going to find a lot more crowded flights to Alaska because people are taking their cruises this time of year.
0: Yeah, because the weather is, and the sun, literally the sun is up. I think it goes down at like 2 a.m. and comes up at 4 a.m. I mean, it's light all the time up in Alaska.
1: And obviously, they're saying if you're flying, you got to get to the airports early. But if you're driving, the best times to drive are typically before lunchtime.
0: In the morning.
1: In the mornings, because then you're going to, you have a better chance of avoiding all that congestion.
0: They got some airport hacks here you might be interested in. Peak summer travel doesn't mean every week is expensive. According to Skyscanner's summer report, the cheapest week to travel is August 17th through the 23rd. Well, yeah, all the kids will be in school.
1: Yeah.
0: So if you don't have kids to deal with, that may be the week to go. August 17th through the 23rd, you have big savings on that. Also save by considering a different

0: departure airport and ship luggage ahead instead of checking your luggage. Didn't we talk about that years ago?
1: I think so, but man, that just seems like a pain to me. It seems like a lot of work.
0: You send it ahead to the hotel or wherever you're going, and then your luggage is there. And because some of the you know, what they charge for that is outrageous. But you're right. To me, that would be a pain to have to go ship the luggage for your vacation. But anyway, if you do, you know, if you're counting pennies, that may be some of the things you want to do.
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0: Classic Hits 101.7. It's 8:30. Jim and Carrie here with you. Happy Monday. Hope you had a great Father's Day weekend. We got summertime upon us now. We're in the first full day of summer and the second longest day of the year. And that means rain this morning, but hopefully it'll clear up.
1: It is going to stop, although it'll be a cloudy, for the most part, cloudy day and windy with a high of 73. And right now we've still got some light rain in the area and 59 degrees. And the annual Allen County Fair opens tomorrow at the fairgrounds off Carroll Road. So it's going to be a week of fun activities out there. And the Indiana Republican Convention was held in Fort Wayne over the weekend, during which Max Engling was chosen as the nominee for Secretary of State. Incumbent Diego Morales came in third. And after about 2 years in office, British Prime Minister Keir Starmer announced that he's resigning and leaving leaders there to look for his replacement. Finally, Morgan Freeman is releasing an album titled Morgan Freeman's Symphonic Blues Experience. And it is a 12-track record which explores a century of blues music and features various artists set to be released this August. It's 8:31, Classic Hits 101.7.
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3: From 21 Alive, I'm meteorologist Noah Gordon with your forecast. It's a soggy start to the work week. You're going to see that rain persist through mid-morning, clearing out by the time we get to the afternoon. 72 the high this afternoon under mostly cloudy skies. Tonight, 54 the low, cooling down, partly cloudy skies. Tomorrow, sunny skies throughout your Tuesday, a high of 75, remaining mild before we see rain chances return on Wednesday.
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0: 7. It's now, what time is it? 8:40. Woo! With Jim and Carrie in the morning. And our high today is going to get up to 73, and it's 59 now.
1: A couple of weeks ago, somebody had called us very angry. We don't like to get angry calls, but they happen. Sometimes. Somebody called and said, listen, the fireworks are going to be at the top of Harrison Square, the Harrison Square parking garage. They moved them. I don't think I can see them as clearly as when they were on the top of the I&M building. I'm very upset about this, and I don't know where to park. And I suggested maybe the Betty Bright parking lot, the old Betty Bright parking lot, which now I guess is off limits. I did get a note about that.
0: Oh, you did?
1: Yeah, that was at Jefferson and Broadway. Remember the old Betty Bright factory there, the little factory store?
0: Yeah, about, what, 45 years ago?
1: Carrie, time flies when you're having fun.
0: It sure does.
1: Anyway, back to the story. So we found out, unfortunately, the DNR said that Moxie and Jamie, the two falcons on the side of the I&M building, had a nest, and they had a couple of eggs in there, and those eggs have failed. The nest has failed with neither of the eggs being viable. And that was the whole reason they wanted to move the fireworks, to not disturb the nest. Mm-hmm. Well, now that the eggs are not viable, people were thinking, well, can we just move it back? Because we still have plenty of time. 21 Alive, our good friends over there, did an expose on this story. And the answer is no. The answer is the fireworks will stay at the top of the Harrison Square parking lot. They still want to give Moxie and Jamie, the two Peregrine Falcons, time to, I don't know, get their lives together or whatever you would do. And so they're not gonna fire off anything off the top of I&M.
0: I mean, you know what? Let's just leave it here for 1 year. It's not permanent,
1: okay?
0: Right?
1: All right. That's where it is. We tried, and 21 picked it up. As you can tell, they have a whole story. It's on their website if you want to check it out and find out more.
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1: All right, Dave, thank you. Showers ending in the middle of the day today, 73 for the high. Partly cloudy, 54 tonight. Tomorrow for the first day of the Allen County Fair, beautiful. It's Ag Day, by the way. And it'll be 76.

0: Classic Hits 101.7. There you go. Sunset tonight. Second longest day of the year will be 9:17. 9:17. So 7 p.m. Wow. tee time for 9 holes of golf. You can get 9 holes of golf in, right? Mm-hmm. In a couple hours. There you go. All right. It is 8:50. Jim and Carrie here with you. World Cup action. If you missed it over the weekend, I think the country has World Cup fever.
1: I think you're right.
0: USA beat Australia. They beat them 2-0 to advance. This is Group D. They will play Turkey in the next game. The U.S. and Turkey Thursday night at 10 p.m. Fort Wayne time. So if you have to get up early, this may not be the best.
1: Right.
0: You may want to take a half day or something on Friday. So we've got so many people here visiting from all over the world, and they're still obsessed. Are they still obsessed with ranch dressing?
1: The European spoke, and Kraft listens. And Kraft has come up with this teeny tiny little thing that Europeans can take on the planes back home with them. It's a ranch dressing kit.
0: A ranch dressing kit?
1: Yes. It's packets of ranch dressing, but it's packaged in such a way that you can take it on your carry-on, and it'll apply to the rules that the TSA has.
0: Well, they didn't waste any time, did they?
1: They did not. So if people want to take ranch dressing home with them to Europe, they can.
0: The TSA said if you don't, you know, if you can't get a hold of this carry-on friendly ranch dressing, the TSA had put out a statement because of this story that we're doing, and they said that please put it in your checked baggage. Don't carry it through. Put it in your checked baggage if you want to take it with you. And I guess it'll be okay, right? I mean, you don't have to refrigerate it till you open it. Mm-hmm. So there you go.
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We told you earlier today it's National HVAC Tech Day. It's also National Kissing Day today. And if that weren't enough, it's also National Onion Ring Day today.

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2: Towards the end of my high school years, I started getting into drugs. I was shooting up heroin, completely lost. 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The sacrifice of Jesus on the cross lit up for me. 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Once I gave my life to Christ, everything changed. I actually crave and long to live in righteousness, not to earn God's favor, but in thankfulness for what he did for me.
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That's coming up on July 10th. We got tickets for that to give away tomorrow morning on the year that you hear. 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

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Welcome to the first full day of summer. 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
1: Just because it's old doesn't mean it's tired. 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

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Well, there's a new poll out today from Pew Research. Only 16% of respondents say they believe AI will have a positive impact on society. However, nearly 50% of all adults say they use AI chatbots like ChatGPT all the time.

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Jim Reed keeping you company today. A couple of big events going on this week. We got the Allen County Fair starting tomorrow, running through Sunday, and Greek Fest. That begins on Thursday.

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You following the World Cup at all? I'll tell you what, Team USA is on fire. They beat Australia 2-0 Friday night. Next up for Team USA will be a match against Turkey. That'll be Thursday night at

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Wallet Hub has another report. They say Fort Wayne is the 7th best run city in the nation. They provide quality services like fire and police without taking on massive debt or raising taxes in Fort Wayne. That's according to this. At the bottom of the list, at the bottom are San Francisco, Detroit, and New York City.

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We have sure had a rainy start to our work week. Kind of makes you want to curl up, take a nap. But we've got some classic hits to keep things moving over our lunch hour with Bon Jovi and Supertramp coming up in the next 20 minutes. Plus, we'll give you an update on the work week forecast.

Classic Hits 101.7. We've had a lot of European visitors over here in the States, all across North America for FIFA's soccer matches. And they've apparently taken a real liking to our ranch dressing. So Kraft has listened and they've come up with a solution. They've made a travel kit, I guess, a ranch dressing travel kit, so that the little packets of ranch can comply with TSA regulations and people can take the ranch home with them.

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parts of the weekend were pretty windy, and parts of today could be windy too, with gusts up to 25 miles per hour and a high of 73. Tomorrow, sunny and 76. Classic Hits 101.7.

woke last night to the sound of thunder. How far off, I sat and wondered. Started humming a song from 1962. Ain't it funny how the night moves when you just don't seem to have as much to lose.

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2: What I found interesting, buried in the story, was how many babies are born in Allen County every year. And it is the most consistent chart I have ever seen. 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
3: Wow.
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2: 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Although in 2025, 8,100 babies were born. So we're having a little bit of a baby boom.
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up tomorrow morning on Jim and Carrie. In the morning, we'll play The Year That You Hear. That's at about 7:50 each weekday. And if you guessed the year correctly, we've got some tickets for you to go see 38 Special and Kansas at the Follinger next month. 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
8: 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They're not the oldest, not the largest, but the

to start the work week with a high of 73 today. Partly cloudy, 54 overnight, and then sunny and calm winds tomorrow at a high of 76.

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Team USA is doing really well in World Cup soccer action. They meet Turkey on Thursday night at 10 o'clock Eastern time. So maybe take a

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Toys beat Aliens at the box office this past weekend. 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Steven Spielberg's Disclosure Day, that debuted last weekend, but was number two this weekend with over $15 million at the box office.

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They kind of look at it as like the Black Friday of June. 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

We should be topping out at around 73 degrees this afternoon, but tomorrow, sun returns and we'll get a little bit warmer with a high of 76. 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

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But boy, have we got a sweet treat for you coming up later this week. 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

0: 5.7. Coming up on Thursday, we'll be hanging at the Allen County Fair for the annual ice cream social that starts at 7 p.m. We will have thousands of cups of Bluebell ice cream up for grabs. 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

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Todd Rundgren will bring his Damned If I Do tour to the Clyde Theater on August 23rd. 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

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If you did not see Toy Story 5 at the box office over the weekend, it looks like you and I were the only ones. It earned over $312 million worldwide in its first weekend, setting an opening record.

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1: Except I tried to get a job at Walgreens at the camera shop at Southtown Mall. I wore a suit. I went around. And I was rejected everywhere. My grandfather felt bad for me. And he said, hey, he was a brick mason.
2: Okay.
1: A master craftsman.
2: Nice.
1: And he said, I got a job at Indiana Tech. He goes, yeah, I have to build a wall with cinder blocks. And why don't you come and work with me? Just a couple of days, I'll pay you, and, you know, you get some work experience. I said, okay. When the job was done, he drove me back home and told my mom, as he pointed to me, this one here needs to go to college.
2: Meaning your future's not too bright.
1: My future is not in the trades, put it that way. 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
3: This Classic Hits 101.7 traffic update is sponsored by Taco Bell. 469 southbound at 24 crashed. The right lane is blocked. There's a backup from Maysville. 69 southbound approaching Lima. An earlier crash there is cleared. Taco Bell's new jalapeno citrus salsa, the sauce with the main character energy, at participating U.S. Taco Bell locations for a limited time only while supplies last. 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

and drums. Look at that mama, she got it sticking in the cameraman. And we could have some. And he's up there. What's that? Hawaiian noises. He's

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Good news for Indiana. We continue to rank number one for the lowest gas prices in the country. California continues to bite the dust, being the most expensive, $2 more a gallon on average.

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Coming up on Thursday, we're going to be hanging at the Allen County Fair with the free ice cream social. You can get free cups of Blue Bell ice cream. 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
2: 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Main Street is shut down for water main work both ways between Leesburg and Van Buren until the end of July. 469 northbound at Highway 27, right shoulder is closed with construction. Staples' easy deal days are here. 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Hurry into Staples today. It all ends July 4th. Staples, that was easy. I'm Alan Green with 101 Traffic on Classic Hits 101.7.
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Singer Cyndi Lauper is celebrating her 73rd birthday today. I had no idea that she's that much older than me. I mean, not that I'm a spring chicken or anything, but holy cow, she wears it pretty well.

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1: This Classic Hits 101.7 traffic update is sponsored by Aleve. Main Street is shut down both ways between Leesburg and Van Buren for water main work till the end of July. State Road 930 westbound between Washington and Lake, the bridge is shut down for construction till the end of this month. When traffic slows you down, pain can make the ride feel even longer. The Just One Pill Aleve provides up to 12 hours of pain relief, so you can put pain in the rear view. Use as directed. 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

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Welcome to today's Top 5 at 5 countdown on the Rolling Stones. Of course, they're getting ready for a new album, but on top of that, Mick shared some of his favorite Stones songs, and he admitted that it wasn't easy.

Classy Hits, 101.7. It's our top 5 at 5 countdown on the Rolling Stones. Yes, they've got a brand new album on the way, Foreign Tongues, which is coming out July 10th. But then on top of it, Mick Jagger, the Grammy winner, of course, said that he has some favorite Rolling Stones songs. He admitted it was not easy to choose. Start Me Up was one of them. But this was another. Sympathy for the Devil, and it makes our top 5 at number 3.

Classic Hits, 101.7, Mick Jagger of the Stones, sitting down in a recent interview, stating that he's got some favorites when it comes to the Stones. Sticky Fingers, he thinks, was really good. But he also said that Angie is one of his favorite songs. It's in at number 2 on the top 5.

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A new study shows that 79% of Americans are snackers. We love Lay's potato chips in particular. That is our number one guilty pleasure. My personal favorite, nacho cheese Doritos. Yeah.

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1: 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State Road 930 westbound shut down for bridge work between Washington and Lake until the end of the month, and Maple Crest at 469 construction goes till about the middle of November. 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
0: 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Better taste, better nutrition, better eggs. I'm Tony the Reno, and it is Cindy Lauper's birthday. That means we got to celebrate and pick our Cindy tonight. Which should we play first? Time after time, girls just want to have fun or she-bop? Funny feeling. I know which one you're going for, but I love your votes. Let's make sure we actually tabulate these votes correctly, huh? 877-909-1989. Text your favorite of those three. Girls just want to have fun. She-bop or time after time for Cindy. We'll get it on and celebrate with Cindy all night tonight. And your favorite coming up.
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I'm Tony the Reno. 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